0: 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You just made the right choice. 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

0: The Oldies But Goodies show is on every week, Monday through Thursday, 10 p.m. to 2 a.m. Pacific Time, here on Radio Bilingüe.
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me. I was happy as a lark, but now I go for walks, to the movies, maybe to the park. 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You know, tomorrow is their future, but for me, just another day. They all gather around me. They seem to know my name. We laugh, tell a few jokes, but it still doesn't ease my pain. I know I can't hide from a memory, though day after day I've tried. I keep saying she'll be back, but today

0: 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KSJV Fresno. 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KHTC Chular Salinas. 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KWMS Williams, Arizona. KREE Perterville Douglas. Colorado. KHUI Alamosa. In New Mexico. KDUO Columbus. KYOL Jama. KQTO.
1: Our weather forecast for Geneva, continued mild temperatures, but rain is on the way. Partly cloudy tonight, overnight lows in the mid-50s. Showers and thunderstorms likely on Wednesday, with highs in the upper 70s. Showers and breezy on Thursday, with highs in the low 80s. 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

0: that's enough of that noise, huh? 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

0: Lives presents Under the Covers, an evening of Dolly Parton at the Cracker Factory on Friday, June 19th. Motherwort, Amanda Ashley and Ashley Cox, Kalia and the Koi Dogs, and the Cool Club and the Lipker Sisters interpret songs by Dolly Parton beginning at 8 p.m. More information and tickets are at thecrackerfactory.org.
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last night to the sound of thunder. How far off I sat and wondered. Started humming a song from 1962. Ain't it funny how the night moves when you just don't seem to have as much to lose. Strange how the night moves.

Yeah, we got 3 tickets to the Brand Van concert happening this Monday night at the Pacific Palisades. Are you going to all in if you want to answer a couple of questions? Mainly, what is Todd's favorite cheese?

Our weather forecast for Geneva, a chance of rain heading into the weekend. Showers likely tonight with gusty winds, overnight lows in the low 60s. Partly sunny and breezy on Thursday, a chance of morning showers, highs in the upper 70s. Mostly sunny with gusty winds on Friday, a slight chance of afternoon showers, highs in the mid 70s. This is 105.7 FM, WHWS, LP Geneva.